let's get the party started. See you at the bar, you was hardly talking. That's when I knew that your heart was scarring. Friends to lovers need a part to star in. Like, wait, babe.

one. 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

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It just teaches the heart

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1: I'm a summer seat, no, it was no my seat. 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

gonna start your engines, okay? Tonight's proceedings will continue in the following fashion. This side and that side. Your side may not be the right side. And it goes like this. You to the right, you to the left.

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And that's what was being shared. And I think that's why there was tracks that would speak about love and music and unity, because, you know, that's what house music represents. 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House music.